0: to come back to Leichhardt on our last game there for a while and get the actual result. The rest of it is irrelevant right now.
1: Now for a look at the capital city weather around the country. Partly cloudy in Magidge and Brisbane with a top of 23. 20 in a possible shower on Gadigal Country, Sydney. And it's 16 and cloudy on Ngunnawal-Gambri Country, Canberra. 18 and partly cloudy in Nam, Melbourne. And mostly sunny in Nipaluna, Hobart with a max of 13. A top of 19 in showers in Tundanya, Adelaide. Showers in 15 degrees in Bawley, Perth. And sunny in Garamilla, Darwin with a top of 32. If you have any stories that you'd like to share with us, you can send us an email to news@nirs.org.au.
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2: And talking about love, everybody, we have got a record called A Day Without Love. It comes to you from the Love Affair. They're doing very well, number 11 this week. 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

0: Next up, we'll be listening to Murray Butcher with some Bark and Bee Bites.
1: Another traditional clothing or ornamental dress, what mainly men wore, but women too on occasion, is a nose peg, a bone or a stick poked through the nose for decoration. And we call that mindiara. Mindiara. A shirt we call wanyato. Wanyato. And that's our clothing.
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0: Hi, this is Courtney Vine from the Matildas for RAD. You don't get to play football on the international stage without clear vision, judgment, and split-second reaction. You lose all of these things when you've been drinking. So, if you plan to drink while watching the World Cup, plan ahead and make sure no one goes for their keys. Arrange a designated driver, grab a cab, or rideshare. You'll make the road safer for all of us.
1: RAD. Recording artists, actors, and athletes against dumb driving.

the land, who had no written language. Everything was passed on by word of mouth. I heard these stories when I was a girl living on the old Brewarrina Aboriginal Mission Station. Now I am passing them on to you. This story tells us how the night owl came to be. A long time ago, on the plains, the Ngiyambaa tribe lived between the two rivers, the Barwon, and we know it now as the Cato. Each day, the mums and dads would go gathering food, the mothers with their koolamons and digging sticks, the dads with their clubs and hunting spears for the meat, kangaroo, emu. The mothers would bring back all sorts of things in the koolamons, of wild fruit and berries, yams, witchetty grubs. Everything would be shared by the fire at night. Beside the gunyahs, they had their gunyahs built, which were made out of bark. Now each day, the small children would stay at the camp with the grannies. The old people would look after them, and they'd play happily there. Now one day they were playing about happy on the plains, and they looked up and they saw a big booly-booly coming. That's a whirlywind, whirling around, whirling towards them, getting closer and closer. They looked and they got frightened and they started to run. It kept coming closer and closer, whirling around, whirling, whirling. And one poor little fella that couldn't keep up with the rest, the big booly-booly whirled around him and carried him. They were crying when the parents came home. They said, "What's wrong? What are you crying for?" "Oh," they said, "big booly-booly came here and it carried him away and we can't find him." "It wasn't a real booly-booly. That one, he's a clever fella. He can do all sorts of clever things." They said, "That's that old Wirrigan. He doesn't like children. He's always nasty." They said, "We don't want him to live here with us anymore. We'd like to kill him, but we can't sneak up on him. He's got his clubs and his throw on us." So they didn't know what to do. They sat down apart from the gunyahs on the plain further to discuss a way how to get this old fella. While they were sitting there, they looked up and they seen another tribe coming in, a friendly tribe, Murawari people. And they said, "Hey, what are you doing out here, sitting on the plain so sad?" They said, "Oh, we want to get our old Wirrigan. We want to kill him. We don't want him here with us anymore." "But where are you people going to?" the Ngiyambaa tribe said. "Well," they said, "we're going into the fish traps, to Brewarrina, to the fisheries. We got the messages, sticks to say. There's plenty of fish to be shared there. But look, we got our Wirrigan here with us too. On our way in, coming in, we crossed the Culgo, the Bree, and the Bakara, and we gathered up a lot of gum. Our Wirrigan here, he'll show you what to do. He'll help you tonight, because each night the men by the big fires that had been

0: burning. They'd grease their bodies, each other's bodies, their backs. They'd rub emu fat or goanna fat, goanna oil, on each other. And this old...
1: Hello, I'm Adam Evans with the NIRS News. A deal between the US and Iran to end the war has been finalised. The Pakistani Prime Minister, who has been mediating the talks between the two countries, has announced the news. Prime Minister Shahbaz Sharif says both sides have declared the immediate and permanent termination of military operations on all fronts, including Lebanon. US President Donald Trump confirmed the news on social media. Iran's foreign news agency says Iran forced the US to take their deal, and the Supreme National Security Council will give a statement later. A formal signing of the deal is expected in Switzerland on Friday. The Strait of Hormuz is expected to open on Friday as well. A two-day inquiry into the government's contentious tax changes will hear from business groups today. It's the government's second tax inquiry in as many years. Labor wants to pass its bill to overhaul capital gains and negative gearing before the parliament's winter break. The coalition says scrapping the concessions would hurt aspiration and stifle investment. But Everybody's Home spokesperson May Aziz says the reforms will rebalance the housing system.
2: These tax breaks have been in place for 30 years and they've pushed up the cost of housing. Right now, if you're a first home buyer, you're competing every single weekend at auction with people who've been underwritten by the taxpayer.
1: The underrepresentation of men in weight loss trials is concerning researchers. The Hunter Medical Research Institute has found only 30% of men accounted for participants in trials involving nearly 60,000 people. Dr. Miles Young says there's a number of reasons for this.
3: Men are underrepresented in weight loss trials because actually four times as many studies target women explicitly compared to men. And also in studies where researchers recruit both men and women, the interventions are often designed mostly with women in mind.
1: China's defence spending will reach $977 billion US dollars by 2035. That's what a Lowy Institute report has found. It says China will soon have the increased capacity to target the Australian mainland with ballistic missiles. Spokesperson Sam Rogoveen says Australia's responding to the growing threat.
4: China is sort of the yardstick and the main worry that Australia is dealing with. And we are trying to build our military capabilities so that we can counter Chinese capabilities.
1: We'll have more coming up next.
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1: To sport, and Formula One star Lewis Hamilton has won his first race in a Ferrari at the Barcelona Catalunya Grand Prix. Mercedes driver George Russell claimed second ahead of McLaren's Lando Norris. And Australia's Oscar Piastri finished in fifth place. And in the NRL, the Tigers beat the Titans 36-28 at Leichhardt Oval. Tigers coach Benji Marshall says it's good to win after last week's 68-0 loss to the Panthers.
7: Extremely proud of our team. I can get into the details of the game about how we started and the lack of resilience we showed, the fight back we showed, but all in all, to come back to Leichhardt on our last game there for a while and get the actual result, the rest of it is irrelevant right now.
1: Now for a look at the capital city weather around the country. Partly cloudy in Magajin, Brisbane with a top 23. 20 in a possible shower on Gadigal Country, Sydney. And it's 16 and cloudy on Ngunnawalgambri Country, Canberra. 18 and partly cloudy in Nam, Melbourne. And mostly sunny in Nipaluna, Hobart with a max of 13. A top of 19 and showers in Tundanya, Adelaide. Showers and 15 degrees in Borley, Perth, and sunny in Garamilla, Darwin, with a top of 32. If you have any stories that you'd like to share with us, you can send us an email to news@nirs.org.au.
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I often think of an old house on the hill, of a big yard hedged in roses where we ran and played at will. And when the nighttime brought us home, hushing our merry din, Mother would look around and ask, are all the children in?

0: here now in the old house on the hill. No longer has my mother's care, and the yard is still, so still. But if I listen, I can hear it all, no matter how long it's been. I seem to hear my mother ask, are all the children in? And I wonder when the curtain falls on that last earthly day, when we say goodbye to all of this, to our pain and work and play, when we step across the river where mother so long has been, will we hear her ask a final time, are all the children in?
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0: Nowadays we can look at greetings in Wankamara. Like in English, to say good morning to somebody, you'll simply say good morning. And also we have a word in Wankamara for good morning. And also if it's in the afternoon, there's another word. So we'll just concentrate on greetings for this morning. Clancy and I are going to give the listeners some words that as to how you can greet people. So, Clancy, if you came into contact with someone downtown, you must say, hey, mate. How would you say that in Wankamara?
1: Yes, if you want to say, hey, mate, good morning in Wankamara, you would say, Guru, Talanani Wikanani. Hey, mate, good morning. That's Guru, Talanani Wikanani. Hey, mate, good morning.
0: So, and for good morning, that'll be Talanani Wikanani.
1: That's right.
0: So if I was to say

0: good morning to you, Clancy. And bearing in mind it's in the morning, what would I say again for good morning?
1: You would say Talanani, Wikanani.
0: Now, we already covered A mate, which would be, what's the word again, Clancy?
1: Guru.
0: And for good morning, and that's in the morning from AM.
1: That's right.
0: To midday. Mm. So what would you say for that, good morning?
1: Talanani, Wikanani. Good morning.
0: So what if you would greet someone in the afternoon, Clancy? Say if it's in the 2-3 o'clock in the afternoon. What would you say there to greet someone?
1: Well, it wouldn't be in the morning. It'll be in the, you know, midday or later on. It wouldn't be Wikanani then. It'll be Muranani.
0: Muranani.
1: Good day. Yeah, Muranani. Talanani, Muranani.
0: If you want to greet someone in the afternoon, just to show some pleasantries, what would you say again?
1: You would say Talanani, Muranani. Good afternoon or good day.
0: But it's not necessary in the morning.
1: It's not necessary in the morning.
0: So we'll just go back out over again. To greet someone, you would say, hey, mate. To translate, hey, mate, in the language, what would you say?
1: You would say Kuru.
0: And for good morning?
1: Talanani, Wikanani.
0: And for in the afternoon?
1: Talanani, Muranani. Tune in tomorrow for another Wonkamara language lesson from the Mudda Aboriginal Corporation Language
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0: Go on, take the plunge.
2: Yantagala Nyandra Wankumara. We are learning Wankumara.
3: This week we are going to learn how to say conversations in Wankumara. For example, if you wanted to say, "Hey cuz, how many emu eggs did you find yesterday?"
4: Karla Kuruvia Wandawara Gulbarana Kapanja Nibuka Yundru Naltanya Yalimura.
3: And we'll break it down into English.
4: Karla
3: means A.
4: Kuruvia
3: means cuz.
4: Wandawara
3: means many.
4: Gulbrana
3: means emu.
4: Kapanyana Nibuka.
3: Many emu eggs.
4: Yundru
3: means you.
4: Nyaltanya
3: means find or found.
4: Yalimara
3: means yesterday. Yes, cuz, I found 10 emu eggs yesterday.
4: Gawu Kuruvia Nyanyi Nyutana Maramara Yalimura.
3: And we'll break it down in English.
4: Gawu
3: means yes.
4: Kuruvia
3: means cuz.
4: Nyanyi
3: means I.
4: Nyutana
3: means find or found.
4: Maramara
3: means 10.
4: Yalimura
3: means yesterday. Be listening at the same time tomorrow for another Wankumara language lesson from the Mudd Aboriginal Cooperation Language Centre.
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0: Adam Evans with the NIRS News. The Strait of Hormuz is expected to reopen following a deal to end the US-Israeli war on Iran and end the bombing of Lebanon. The waterway, which sees 20% of the world's oil and gas flow through it, has been blocked since the US and Israel first attacked Iran. Now, a peace deal between the US and Iran has been finalised and it's expected to be formally signed in Switzerland on Friday. Pakistani Prime Minister Shehbaz Sharif has today announced the immediate and permanent termination of military operations on all fronts, including Lebanon. The closure of the strait has caused the price of oil to jump, leading to uncertainty at the fuel pump and Australia's freight sector. A Gold Coast nurse has been charged with 12 offences involving 6 teenage girls. Some of the charges include 6 counts of stalking, along with creating and possessing child abuse material. It's alleged the abuse took place between November 2020 and May 2024. The 58-year-old man's due to appear before Southport Magistrates Court today. Queensland police detectives are asking for anyone with information which might help the investigation to come forward. Women are far more likely to be represented in weight loss trials than men. That's what new analysis from the Hunter Medical Research Institute has discovered. It's found more than 3/4 of studies involve less than 40% of men. Associate Professor Dr. Miles Young says a more targeted approach is needed.
1: This is important because the way that men store excess fat actually puts them at greater risk of cardiovascular disease and diabetes.
0: 12 people have died in an airplane crash in the US. A skydiving aircraft is understood to have made a turn before crashing in Missouri. The cause of the crash is unknown as investigations continue. We'll have more coming up next.
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0: To sport, and at the FIFA World Cup, the Socceroos have upset Turkey 2-0 in their first game in Vancouver yesterday afternoon. Australia had been written off by some as they're in the same group as the United States and Paraguay. Coach Tony Popovich says the win could earn the Socceroos more respect.
10: The nations we're playing in this World Cup in the group stages are fantastic teams. Maybe the perception changes slightly because we've beaten Turkey, a big nation. We beat them 2-0. So maybe that changes slightly.
0: And in basketball, New York Knicks fans are celebrating the team's first NBA championship in 53 years.
11: Fox to Wemby. Wemby tries a three, puts it up, off the mark, Ananobi the rebound. It's over! It's over! Knicks fans, this is not a dream. Your long, long wait has ended. Go ahead and cry. After 53 years, the Knicks are finally NBA champions once again.
0: Knicks star Jalen Brunson scored 45 points to lead the Knicks to a 94-90 win over the San Antonio Spurs in Game 5 to clinch the series. Now for a look at the capital city weather around the country. Partly cloudy in Magajin, Brisbane with a top 23. 20 in a possible shower on Gadigal Country, Sydney. And it's 16 and cloudy on Ngunnawalgambri Country, Canberra. 18 and partly cloudy in Nam, Melbourne. And mostly sunny in Nipaluna, Hobart with a max of 13. A top of 19 in showers in Tundanya, Adelaide. Showers and 15 degrees in Bawley, Perth. And sunny in Garamilla, Darwin with a top of 32. If you have any stories that you'd like to share with us, you can send us an email to news@nirs.org.au.
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2: G'day, Troy Cassidaly here. As a musician, there's nothing worse than getting sick and not being able to perform. So I make sure I get vaccinated against winter nasties like flu. Viruses are always changing, so it's important to get regular vaccinations, especially if you're a bit older like me. I love me...
1: Sponsors.
2: G'day, Troy Cassidaly here. As a musician, there's nothing worse than getting sick and not being able to perform. So I make sure I get vaccinated against winter nasties like flu. Viruses are always changing, so it's important to get regular vaccinations, especially if you're a bit older like me.

0: sir. Well, I'm
1: here to tell you, babe. Hi, this is Pete Murray for RAD, recording artists, actors and athletes against drink driving. Music's one of the most important things in my life, but nothing's more important than life itself. If you drink then drive, you're risking your life and the lives of everybody on the road. So before you go out for a few drinks, plan ahead. Stay the night somewhere close, share a taxi, catch public transport, or arrange a designated driver who won't drink. You'll make the road a safer place.
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1: Matamara. 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Matamara. A small species of frog with large hands. Banko. 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That's the large green bullfrog. 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He's the large spotted green frog. The green frog with the large white spots on him.
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2: Hello, my name is Katie Kerwin. I'm a

Barkindjinoongal from Wilcannia. This next little part of the lesson, it's about someone asking where you're going, and it's going to be going to the river, and then the person will say, what for? And he'll probably reply by saying, fishing. So to say that, you would say, Buddy Apa Barkery. Buddy Apa. Apa is I am, Buddy, going to the river. And to the river you'd say, Barker, Barkery. So, Buddy Apa Barkery. Then the person might say, what for? So the word for what is minna. Minna. The word for the word mandi. Mandi is for. Then for fishing, natala. Natala. So the full sentence would be Buddy Apa Barkery Minamandi Natala. I'm going to the river. What for? For fishing. Buddy Apa Barkery Minamandi Natala.

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0: Hi, this is Warren H. Williams. I'm an out on demand from Central Australia. 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
3: Today's Wankamara language lesson is brought to you by the Mudder Aboriginal Corporation Language Centre.
4: Today you are going to learn how to say that the young boy is crying. The word for young boy is Kangu. The word for crying is Ildrigala. If you want to say that the young boy is crying, you say Ildrigala Kangia. Ildrigala means crying. Kangia means young boy. Ildrigala Kangia. The young boy is crying.
3: Notice that there is an ending on the word for boy. Remember that nouns like this have to take an ending which depends on whether they belong to a masculine or a feminine noun class. In this case, the boy is a masculine noun and then therefore takes the masculine noun ending, ia.
4: So if you want to say that the young boy is crying, you say, Ildrigala Tangia.
3: Be listening for another Wankamara language lesson from the Mudder Aboriginal Corporation Language Centre.
5: G'day, Marbuck here, to all the bread and cousins out that way. All the Māori fellas and any way y'all are listening to the radio, 2Cuz FM, he's the fella. He's the deadliest fella.

0: I'm Adam Evans with the NIRS News. A deal between the US and Iran to end the war has been finalised. The Pakistani Prime Minister, who's been mediating the talks between the two countries, has announced the news. Prime Minister Shehbaz Sharif says both sides have declared the immediate and permanent termination of military operations on all fronts, including Lebanon. US President Donald Trump confirmed the news on social media. Iran's foreign news agency says Iran forced the US to take their deal, and the Supreme National Security Council will give a statement later. A formal signing of the deal is expected in Switzerland on Friday. The Strait of Hormuz is expected to open on Friday as well. A two-day inquiry into the government's contentious tax changes will hear from business groups today. It's the government's second tax inquiry in as many years. Labor wants to pass its bill to overhaul capital gains and negative gearing before the parliament's winter break. The coalition says scrapping the concessions would hurt aspiration and stifle investment. But Everybody's Home spokesperson May Aziz says the reforms will rebalance the housing system.
1: These tax breaks have been in place for 30 years and they've pushed up the cost of housing. Right now, if you're a first home buyer, you're competing every single weekend at auction with people who've been underwritten by the taxpayer.
0: The underrepresentation of men in weight loss trials is concerning researchers. The Hunter Medical Research Institute has found only 30% of men accounted for participants in trials involving nearly 60,000 people. Dr. Miles Young says there's a number of reasons for this.
2: Men are underrepresented in weight loss trials because actually four times as many studies target women explicitly compared to men. And also in studies where researchers recruit both men and women, the interventions are often designed mostly with women in mind.
0: China's defence spending will reach $977 billion by 2035. That's what a Lowy Institute report has found. It says China will soon have the increased capacity to target the Australian mainland with ballistic missiles. Spokesperson Sam Rogovin says Australia's responding to the growing threat.
3: China is sort of the yardstick and the main worry that Australia is dealing with, and we are trying to build our military capabilities so that we can counter Chinese capabilities.
0: To music news, and eccentric US artist Oliver Tree, best known for his bowl cuts, viral videos and hits like this.
4: You double-faced on Chandra, life goes on and on and on and on and on.
0: But fans of the musician are in shock today after news that the 32-year-old is among six people killed when two helicopters collided mid-air in Brazil. Officials are investigating the cause of the crash, which happened in Rio de Janeiro. The singer had just finished the South Australian leg of his first world tour. We'll have more coming up next.
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0: To sport, and Brisbane coach Chris Fagan is keeping his side grounded ahead of a challenging month. The Lions jumped to seventh on the ladder after beating Richmond by 35 points yesterday. Fagan said the team will enjoy the bye round before a testing 2 weeks.
11: We play Sydney in the next game, so I'm sort of only focused on that. And then I think we've got Geelong, so no, not getting too carried away with ourselves. It's just been good the last couple of weeks to, after losing three in a row, to get a good win against Gold Coast last week and come down here and, after a tight first half, put on a pretty good performance in the second half.
0: In the other game yesterday, St Kilda beat GWS by 8 points. If you have a story that you'd like to share with us, you can send us an email to news@nirs.org.au.
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1: Bijan chicken, Madai dog, Biginini fowl, you know, Yarraman, horse, Bujigod, cat, Millenbrae, cow, Ninigod, goat, Dimba, sheep, Gieral, cattle, Bulgiran, bull, wild, pup, Biberga, pig, Bijan, Madai dog, Yarraman, Bujigod, Millenbrae, Dimba, Wild, Biberga, Bindu Biddly Gulls. 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

0: approaching a town with signs indicating an active Tidy Towns committee is a fair indication of a community taking control of its future, providing a number of good reasons why visitors should stay a while. This in turn having a flow-on effect on the hospitality industry, resulting in more jobs and an increasing economy. Tidy Towns, a sure way of tapping into one of Australia's fastest growing industries, tourism. 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
1: Today you're going to learn how to say that the lady is cooking. The word for lady is walga. The word for cooking is kukulagala. So if you want to say that the lady is cooking, you say kukulagala walga nani. Kukulagala means cooking. Walganani means lady. Kukulagala walganani, the lady is cooking.
0: Remember that the ending on a noun depends on whether it belongs to a masculine or a feminine class. In this sentence, the noun is the lady. Therefore, the word takes the ending nani as it belongs to the feminine noun class.
1: So if you want to say that the lady is cooking, you say kukulagala walganani.
0: Be listening for another Wankamara language lesson from the Moodder Aboriginal Corporation Language Centre.
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'Cause from my knees, I know where I stand.

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0: beach drone ban lifted after swimmer bitten by shark, and Ebola cases in Central Africa continue to rise. Hey there, Rhianna Patrick with the NIRS News. A drone ban over Sydney's Coogee Beach has been temporarily lifted after a shark attack on Saturday morning. A 35-year-old woman's in a stable but critical condition in hospital after being bitten on her arms and legs. Drones are usually banned at the beach as it's under a Sydney airport flight path. Randwick City Council Mayor Dylan Parker has told the ABC the ban should be lifted permanently.
1: As a council and Surf Life Saving, we think it is eminently reasonable that that ban should be lifted. The fact of the matter is there are actually drones here every day of the year, and if it is a safety factor, then our view is that it should be exempted to allow life-saving drones out there looking out for sharks.
0: Economists are tipping interest rates to remain unchanged. The Reserve Bank's June meeting is currently underway to determine whether the official cash rate will remain at 4.35%. The bank's governor, Michelle Bullock, will announce the board's decision tomorrow. If the RBA holds, it'll be the first time interest rates have stayed unchanged since the start of the year. The Strait of Hormuz could be reopened after a deal to end the US-Israel war on Iran took another step forward. The waterway, which sees 20% of the world's oil and gas flow through it, has been blockaded since the US and Israel first attacked Iran. There are reports that a peace deal between the US and Iran is being finalised and is expected to be formally signed in Switzerland on Friday. It means an immediate and permanent termination of military operations on all fronts, including attacks on Lebanon. The Strait's closure has contributed to rising fuel and freight costs in Australia. Ebola cases have increased to almost 800 people in the Democratic Republic of Congo, according to the latest health figures coming out of the Central African nation. 178 people have lost their lives to the rare but life-threatening infection. The current Ebola outbreak is caused by the rare Bundibugyo virus, which has no approved vaccine or treatment. 56 people have recovered, with the current fatality rate of the outbreak at 23%. Nearby Uganda has also reported 19 confirmed cases, including 2 deaths. Health officials have been dealing with supply shortages and security concerns involving militant and rebel groups. A popular online personality and musician has been killed in a helicopter crash in South America. But more on that story after this.
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0: The life and music of US musician and online personality Oliver Tree is being remembered by fans. That's Oliver Tree's song, Miss You. Tree is believed to be among 6 people who've been killed after 2 helicopters collided mid-air in Brazil. The 32-year-old had just finished the South American leg of his world tour. When it comes to weight loss trials, women are far more likely to be represented than men. That's what the Hunter Medical Research Institute has discovered. It's found more than 3/4 of studies involve less than 40% of men. Associate researcher Dr. Miles Young says a more targeted approach is needed.
4: This is important because the way that men store excess fat actually puts them at greater risk of cardiovascular disease and diabetes.
0: To sport, and in basketball, Knicks star Jalen Brunson is the toast of New York after leading his team to its first NBA championship in 53 years. New York beat the San Antonio Spurs 94-90 in Game 5 to take the series. Brunson scored 45 points.
5: We're going to find a way. Whatever you put in front of us, we're going to find a way. Doesn't matter. Does not matter whatsoever. We're going to find a way every single time we step on this court. Every time.
0: That's Brunson on the US ABC network. And that's the latest NIRS news. You can follow us on Instagram, LinkedIn and Facebook. 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

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He's the fella. He's the deadliest fella.

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1: Nalcha, nalcha. Nalcha, nalcha. That means bubble. With an angalcha, nalcha, ngokona. With an angalcha, nalcha, ngokona. Look at the bubbles in the water. Bulbul mala. Bulbul mala. That means something is bubbling up. Ngalcha, ngalcha, bulbul malana, ngokona. Ngalcha, ngalcha, bulbul malana, ngokona. The bubbles are bubbling up in the water. Panta. Panta. That's something that's going to burst or bust. Panta tato, ngalcha, ngalcha, homo. I'll bust your bubble.
2: 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Yandagala Gugudari Langa.
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1: Hello, my name is Kaylee Kerwin. I'm a Barkindji Noongal from Wilcannia. These next lot of words are on our body. So the first one is your head. And we say dartu. 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Yalka, yalka, teeth.

0: calls for drone ban to be permanently lifted at sight of a shark biting, and investigations continue into suspected murder-suicide in New South Wales. Hi, Rhianna Patrick with the NIRS News. A drone ban at a Sydney beach should be lifted permanently to protect people from sharks. That's what the Randwick City Council Mayor Dylan Parker has told the ABC.
1: If one was in the air, we don't know what would have happened. But what I can say is it was a very, very clear day. And what we do know is that drones are very effective at spotting sharks. They're being rolled out right across the coastline. And it is probably one of the only shark mitigation measures that we can say with absolute confidence keep the community safe. We think it should be at Coogee and we want to see it now.
0: Mayor Parker's comments come after a 35-year-old woman was bitten by a shark on her arms and leg on Saturday morning. She's in a stable but critical condition in hospital. Drones are usually banned at Coogee as it's under a Sydney airport flight path. Just a warning, this story contains references to suicide. New South Wales police believe a father may have deliberately thrown his 6-year-old daughter into the Parramatta River on Saturday. A suicide note and other evidence have been found after the bodies of the father and daughter were recovered from the water. It's believed the man hired a boat in which authorities have alleged to 2GB radio that was a horrific act of domestic violence. The man wasn't known to New South Wales police and had no recorded history of domestic violence. Investigations are continuing. If this story has raised concerns for you and you need someone to talk to, call Lifeline on 13 11 14. A two-day inquiry into the federal government's contentious tax changes is hearing from business groups today. It's the government's second tax inquiry in as many years. Labor wants to pass its bill to overhaul capital gains tax and negative gearing before Parliament's winter break. The federal coalition argues scrapping the concessions would hurt aspiration and stifle investment. But Everybody's Home spokesperson, May Azizi, says the reforms will rebalance the housing system.
2: These tax breaks have been in place for 30 years and they've pushed up the cost of housing. Right now, if you're a first home buyer, you're competing every single weekend at auction with people who've been underwritten by the taxpayer.
0: To news overseas, and there are more than 750 cases of Ebola in the Democratic Republic of Congo. That's according to the country's latest update from their health ministry. 178 people have died in the DRC, while nearby Uganda has reported 19 confirmed cases of the rare but life-threatening infection, along with 2 deaths. Health officials have been dealing with supply shortages and security concerns involving militant and rebel groups. In entertainment news, the music of eccentric US artist Oliver Tree is being remembered by his fans.
3: You double-faced entendre, life goes on and on and on and on and on.
0: The 32-year-old's believed to be among 6 people killed when 2 helicopters collided in mid-air in Brazil. Officials are investigating the cause of the crash in Rio de Janeiro. The singer had just finished the South American leg of his first world tour. To sport, and in basketball, the New York Knicks fans are celebrating the team's first NBA championship in 53 years.
4: Box to Wemby. Wemby tries a 3, puts it up, off the mark. Ananobi the rebound. It's over! It's over! Knicks fans, this is not a dream. Your long, long wait has ended. Go ahead and cry. After 53 years, the Knicks are finally NBA champions once again.
0: Knicks star Jalen Brunson scored 45 points to lead the Knicks to a 94-90 win over the San Antonio Spurs in Game 5 to clinch the series. In the FIFA World Cup, the Socceroos have won their opening game in Vancouver over the weekend. Australia upset Turkey 2-0. The team had been written off by some as they're in the same group as the United States and Paraguay. Coach Tony Popovich says the win could earn the Socceroos more respect.
5: The nations we're playing in this World Cup in the group stages are fantastic teams. You know, maybe the perception changes slightly because we've beaten Turkey, a big nation. We beat them 2-0. So maybe that changes slightly.
0: And that's the latest NIRS news. You can follow us on Instagram, LinkedIn and Facebook. 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You can follow us on Instagram, LinkedIn and Facebook. 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

0: tell you something about the dogwood bush. In the Wankamara language, this bush was called Kuyumara. It had many spiritual and medical usage. When I was young, my grandmother took me out into the bush and showed me the Kuyumara bush and told me about the good benefit that this bush could be used for. For example, it was used for such things as skin infections, bathing, smoking to children and adults when there was a death in the family. Our parents used to smoke it with the Kuyumara bush. The smoking was mainly held at night or early afternoons when our loved ones had passed away. Someone would go off and get the Kuyumara bush while others used to make a fire. The fire was usually lit in a small drum or on a piece of iron. The smoking would then start. Our parents would hold each person over the smoke until we were a bit breathless. This would be the right way of performing this ritual. After the smoking ritual, we would feel more at ease, and this would ward off evil spirits. We would also become ready to accept the death of our diseased loved ones. So that's the story of the dogwood bush, the Kuyumara bush in Wankamara.
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0: I'm Lola Forrester. More than 55,000 Revenue New South Wales customers with fines self-identify as Aboriginal or Torres Strait Islander, and that is estimated to be less than half the number of First Nations people holding fines. I'm speaking with Nathan and Tanara from Revenue New South Wales. We're talking about the First Nations hotline and learning about the sort of help callers can expect when they pick up the phone to have a yarn. Can you tell us a little bit about yourself? You know, who's your mob and where you're from?
1: My name's Tanara Lardner. I'm Dungari Wiradjuri. I was born in Sydney. I'm an Aboriginal Outreach Officer for Revenue New South Wales.
2: My name's Nathan Murray. I'm a proud Wiradjuri man. My family's from Cowra, but I was born and raised in Western Sydney. I'm a Senior Coordinator for the First Nations and Outreach Team for Revenue New South Wales.
0: What's a common situation or problem that one of your callers might bring about?
2: We get all different types of questions for all different types of fines, so your transport fines, your parking fines, so on. But we also get a lot of different types of fines, like court-ordered fines that might be issued through the magistrate. We get a lot of voting fines.
1: So a big one is about how to nominate someone for a fine. So a lot of our mob might have one car, eight people that use that one car. A fine will come because it's in aunt's name or mum's name. And was one of the kids, grannies, nieces, nephews. They want to nominate someone because the vehicle is registered to them, but they did not get the fine.
0: Are people nervous when they call you? Like worried about telling you things?
1: I wouldn't say they're so much nervous. It's more their shame. A lot of our mob don't know the services that we can offer and the help that we can do. A lot of the time customers think they need to have every single bit of information ready, but really as long as you've got the basic information like name, date of birth and address, we can help guide you through it.
2: A lot of customers we also find don't realise that they can call us for these types of fines, like it might be court fines or voting fines, to call through to our First Nations hotline and have that conversation because there are options available.
1: There's a lot of lack of knowledge out there. A lot of mob think debt recovery is how it was years ago.
2: It's hard to know the channels and what channels are the right channels to call and how to access our services. When they call up, we find that they're more comfortable with an Aboriginal staff member to open up and tell us about their scenario, which opens up the conversation around making it work for them, what's affordable, and going through the options available for them after having that conversation around their circumstances.
0: What would you say to someone listening who might be struggling with unpaid fines?
1: If you have unpaid fines or want to know your options, pick up the phone, give us a call and have a yarn. 1800 002 345 and they can call this number during working hours, Monday to Friday, 8:30am to 5pm.
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You can shake a leg or play the didgeridoo. 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
1: Yantagala Nyandra Wankumara. We are learning Wankumara. 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
2: A verb is a word we use for doing something. For example, running, fishing, eating or sleeping. We change the verb to say when this action happened. For example, I ate dinner yesterday. It means it happened in the past. In Wankumara, if you would want to say something has happened yesterday in the recent past, you add the word gali to the verb. So in Wankumara, if you want to say, those two boys were talking to each other yesterday. In Wankumara, you would say, Pula Guru, Kangaula, Yandanala, Gali, Yali Mura. Those two boys were talking to each other yesterday. Pula Andru, Kangaula, Yandanala, Gali, Yali Mura. Pula Guru means those two there. Kangaula means those two boys. Yanda means to talk. Nyala, each other. Gali is recent past. Yali Mura, yesterday. Those two boys were talking to each other yesterday. Pula Guru, Kangaula, Yanda Nyala, Gali, Yali Mura. Be listening at the same time tomorrow for another Wankumara language lesson from the Moota Aboriginal Corporation Language Centre.

up of Court Karen Durante with NRS News coming to you from the lands of the Yuggera and Turrbal peoples. Coming up shortly in this bulletin, an update from the Northern Territory on the country's worst outbreak on a new roll and a peace deal brokered between the US and Iran. Aboriginal health organisations are being consulted as the Northern Territory government looks to control the current diphtheria outbreak. There have been 214 cases reported as of today, but Northern Territory Health says weekly case numbers have been dropping since they peaked in April. The department says it's responding to the outbreak with more vaccinations, contact tracing, testing and education sessions. Its initial focus is on vulnerable and at-risk people. More than 19,000 people have been vaccinated since the end of March. Northern Territory Health's goal is to reach 90% coverage for the vaccination. Indigenous leader Parry Aegis has been appointed as the CEO of South Australia's largest Aboriginal aged care provider. He'll start work at Aboriginal Community Services tomorrow. Mr. Aegis played an important role in developing native title in the state in his roles at the Aboriginal Legal Rights Movement and the South Australian Native Title Services. Overseas now, and Ebola cases have increased to almost 800 people in the Democratic Republic of Congo, according to the latest health figures coming out of the Central African nation. 178 people have lost their lives to the rare but life-threatening infection. The current Ebola outbreak is caused by the rare Bundibugyo virus, which has no approved vaccine or treatment. 56 people have recovered, with the current fatality rate of the outbreak at 23%. Nearby Uganda has reported 19 confirmed cases, including two deaths. Health officials have been dealing with supply shortages and security concerns involving militant and rebel groups. Still overseas, the United States and Iran have agreed to a ceasefire to end

0: their war. Some details of the deal are yet to be announced, but the Strait of Hormuz is set to be reopened. Pakistani Prime Minister Shehbaz Sharif, who has been mediating talks between the two countries, made the announcement, which was later confirmed by US President Donald Trump on social media. Iran has also confirmed the peace deal and says there will be an immediate and permanent end to military operations, including Lebanon. A formal signing of the deal is expected in Switzerland on Friday, along with the opening of the strait, which has been closed since March the 2nd. Back home now, and the underrepresentation of men in weight loss trials is concerning researchers. The Hunter Medical Research Institute found just 30% of men accounted for participants in trials involving nearly 60,000 people. Dr. Miles Young says there's a number of reasons for this.
1: Men are underrepresented in weight loss trials because actually four times as many studies target women explicitly compared to men, and also in studies where researchers recruit both men and women, the interventions are often designed mostly with women in mind.
0: To music news, an eccentric US artist, Oliver Tree, is best known for his bowl cuts, viral videos, and hits like this.
2: You double-faced entendre, life goes on and on and on and on and on.
0: Fans of the musician are in shock today after news the 32-year-old is among six people killed when two helicopters collided in mid-air in Brazil. Officials are investigating the cause of the crash, which happened in Rio de Janeiro. The singer had just finished the South American leg of his first world tour. To the FIFA World Cup, and the Socceroos has won its opening game in an upset win over Turkey. Australia scored two goals and played a strong defensive game to win 2-0 at Vancouver in Canada. Coach Tony Popovich says it's a great result for the team and supporters.
3: I'm glad that we've made them very happy tonight because they saw, a team, fighting throughout the whole game, a young team, lack of experience, but a lot of quality. And we matched it with a very good side.
0: And that's the latest NRS news.
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Euphoria. Them superpowers get neutralized. I can only watch in silence. The famous actor we once knew is looking paranoid and now spiraling. You're moving just like a degenerate. Every antic is feeling distasteful. I calculate you're not as calculated. I can even predict your angle. Fabricating stories on the family front, cause you heard Mr. Morale. A pathetic master manipulator. I can smell the tails on you now. You're not a rap artist, you're a scam artist with the hopes of being

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0: Couple Court, Karen Durante with NRS News, coming to you from the lands of the Yuggera and Turrbal peoples. In this bulletin, drones to return over Coogee Beach 48 hours after shark bites a swimmer, and Victoria looking to reduce student screen time, while the UK is set to introduce stronger laws banning social media for under-16s to 17-year-olds. But first, Aboriginal health organisations are working with the Northern Territory Government to protect vulnerable people from diphtheria. There have been 214 cases of diphtheria reported in the Territory as of today, but weekly case numbers have been declining since they peaked in April, according to NT Health. It says it's consulting with First Nations health organisations with a focus on at-risk individuals. More than 19,000 people have been vaccinated since the end of March. NT Health's goal is to reach 90% coverage for the diphtheria vaccine. A drone ban at a Sydney beach should be lifted permanently to protect people from sharks. That's what the Randwick City Council Mayor Dylan Parker has told the ABC.
1: If one was in the air, we don't know what would have happened. But what I can say is it was a very, very clear day. And what we do know is that drones are very effective at spotting sharks. They're being rolled out right across the coastline. And it is probably one of the only shark mitigation measures that we can say with absolute confidence keep the community safe. We think it should be at Coogee and we want to see it now.
0: Mayor Parker's comments come after a 35-year-old woman was bitten by a shark on her arms and leg on Saturday morning. She's in a stable but critical condition in hospital. Drones are usually banned at Coogee as it's under a Sydney Airport flight path. Device-free learning time will be introduced into Victorian high schools next year. Students will be limited to less than 2 hours of screen time each day. The Victorian government says the move will encourage more group discussions, practical experiments, and more time using whiteboards. It says less time on devices will help students spend more time learning. Meanwhile, Britain's flagged plans to introduce an under-16 social media ban, which promises to be tougher. Prime Minister Sir Keir Starmer is expected to announce details of the ban later today, UK time. It's expected to set out restrictions on social media for under-16s on all social media platforms. Gaming apps will also face new restrictions. 16 and 17-year-olds will also face social media restrictions. Right after this, we have Stanley News coming up, so turn off now if you don't want to know the results of Game 6, and we'll have tomorrow's weather.
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0: To sport and in ice hockey.
8: And they're going to clinch it appropriately with a total team effort and a shutout. The Carolina Hurricanes have won the Stanley Cup for the second time.
0: That's the Carolina Hurricanes beating the Vegas Golden Knights 3-0 there in Game 6, thanks to ESPN. The Hurricanes won the final series 4-2. Carolina's veteran Jordan Staal has been named the postseason's most valuable player. Now, here's what you can expect on your country tomorrow. Rububi Broome, mostly sunny, 29. Warloo Perth, partly cloudy and 16. Tandanya Adelaide, rain and 20. Showers and 19 for Naarm, Melbourne. Nipaluma Hobart, showers easing and a top of 13. On Ngunnawal and Ngambri Country or Canberra, starting off with a morning fog and then a top of 18. On Gadigal Country, Sydney, sunny, 21. 23 and a shower or two forecast for Magogean, Brisbane. Gimoy, Cairns, a shower or two and 27. 32 and sunny for Garamilla, Darwin. Mostly sunny and 28 for Mbatha, Alice Springs. And on Waibeni, Thursday Island, a shower or two is forecast and a top of 29. And that is the latest NRS news.
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0: For my cervical screening test, I chose to ask my doctor about options for screening.
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0: Kapil Kubil, Karen Durante with NRS News coming to you from the lands of the Yagara and Turrbal peoples. In this bulletin, Victoria announces plans to limit screen time for high school students. And overseas, we get the latest on the Ebola outbreak in Central Africa. And later, the Hurricanes secure their second Stanley Cup. But first, Aboriginal health organisations are being consulted as the Northern Territory government looks to control the current diphtheria outbreak. As of today, there's been 214 cases reported, but NT Health says weekly case numbers have been dropping since peaking in April. The department says it's responding to the outbreak with more vaccinations, contact tracing, testing and education sessions. Its initial focus is on vulnerable and at-risk people. More than 19,000 people have been vaccinated since the end of March. NT Health's goal is to reach 90% coverage for the vaccine. A respected Aboriginal leader has been appointed the CEO of South Australia's largest Indigenous aged care provider. Parry Aegis will start work at Aboriginal Community Services tomorrow, bringing more than 30 years' experience in rights advocacy and community development. Mr. Aegis has played an important role in developing native title in the state during his time at the Aboriginal Legal Rights Movement and the South Australian Native Title Services. And now just a warning that this story contains references to suicide. A suicide note along with other evidence has been found after the bodies of a father and daughter were recovered from the Parramatta River on the weekend. New South Wales police believe the father hired a boat and may have deliberately thrown the six-year-old into the water in an act of domestic violence. The man wasn't known to New South Wales police and has no recorded history of domestic violence. Investigations are continuing, and if this story has raised concerns for you, call Lifeline on 13 11 14. Victorian high school students will be restricted to less than 2 hours of screen time a day in classrooms next year. Victorian Premier Jacinta Allen says teachers will plan device-free time to help students engage more in class. She says the change will encourage more group debates and practical experiments. There are more than 750 cases of Ebola in the Democratic Republic of Congo. That's according to the country's health ministry. 178 people have already died of the rare but life-threatening infection in the DRC. Nearby Uganda has reported 19 confirmed cases along with 2 deaths. Health officials have been dealing with supply shortages and security concerns involving militant and rebel groups. To sport, and in ice hockey, the Carolina Hurricanes have won their first Stanley Cup championship in 20 years.
1: It's amazing. This is something I've been going after ever since we got the first one. I mean, you want to win it again and again and again, and what a feeling, what a battle the boys were grinding today. My goodness, what so many individual efforts just to keep the puck out of our net, and it was an amazing ride, and I'm just so proud of these guys.
0: That's the Hurricanes captain, Jordan Staal, on ESPN. Staal was named player of the series in his second Stanley Cup win. The Hurricanes shut down the Vegas Golden Knights with a 3-0 win in Las Vegas. Carolina won this final series 4-2. Goalkeeper Brandon Bussey helped turn around the series for the Hurricanes, blocking 22 shots. And in the AFL, North Melbourne will challenge Paul Curtis's 3-match suspension tomorrow night at the tribunal. The match review officer has charged Curtis with rough conduct for his tackle that concussed West Coast's Hamish Davis. His tackle was graded as careless contact with severe impact and high contact. Now here's what you can expect on your country tomorrow. Rabubi Brew, mostly sunny, 29, 16 for Boorloo Perth, Tandanya Adelaide, rain and 20, showers forecast for Nam Melbourne, Nipaluma Hobart heading for a top of 13. On Ngunnawal and Ngambri country, a morning fog to start the day off and then a top of 18. On Gadigal country, sunny 21. Magajan Brisbane, a shower 2 and 23. Gimoy Cairns, 27. Gramilla Darwin, sunny and 32. Mostly sunny for Mbatha Alice Springs and a top of 28. And Waibini, Thursday Island, a shower 2 and 29. And that's the latest NRS News.

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0: 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Hello, all the people. Bel Tilly, with you? Listen now, people. In the culpa na in the barco. Let's talk our language.
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0: Right, nanga nyawala ngemba wembe teko, baka wundo. 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Hello, all you people from the river. My name is Murray Butcher. I am Emu Totem, and the mother's country is Barkindji country. To call our whole body, we can say Yumburu Bani, and that means the whole body. Then you got your chest. 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If you're a female and you got breasts, it's Ngamma. 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Ngamu. Your lungs. That's your palka. 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Your heart is your bullu. Bullu. Your kidneys is your patinki. Patinki. 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Chest. 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Your lungs. 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Your heart. Patinki. Your kidneys. Yumbru bani. That means the whole body. Yeah, but

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0: Kapu Kubil, Karen Durante with NRS News, coming to you from the lands of the Yuggera and Turrbal peoples. In this bulletin, drones to return over Coogee Beach 48 hours after shark bites a swimmer, and Victoria looking to reduce student screen time, while the UK is set to introduce stronger laws banning social media for under 16s to 17-year-olds. But first, Aboriginal health organisations are working with the Northern Territory Government to protect vulnerable people from diphtheria. There have been 214 cases of diphtheria reported in the Territory as of today, but weekly case numbers have been declining since they peaked in April, according to NT Health. It says it's consulting with First Nations health organisations with a focus on at-risk individuals. More than 19,000 people have been vaccinated since the end of March. NT Health's goal is to reach 90% coverage for the diphtheria vaccine. A drone ban at a Sydney beach should be lifted permanently to protect people from sharks. That's what the Randwick City Council Mayor Dylan Parker has told the ABC.
1: If one was in the air, we don't know what would have happened. But what I can say is it was a very, very clear day. And what we do know is that drones are very effective at spotting sharks. They're being rolled out right across the coastline. And it is probably one of the only shark mitigation measures that we can say with absolute confidence keep the community safe. We think it should be at Coogee and we want to see it now.
0: Mayor Parker's comments come after a 35-year-old woman was bitten by a shark on her arms and leg on Saturday morning. She's in a stable but critical condition in Hort Flight Path. Device-free learning time will be introduced into Victorian high schools next year. Students will be limited to the move will encourage more group discussions, practical experiments and more time using whiteboards. It says less time on devices will help students spend more time learning. Meanwhile, Britain's flagged plans to introduce an under-16 social media ban, which promises to be tougher. Prime Minister Sir Keir Starmer is expected to announce details of the ban later today, UK time. It's expected to set out restrictions on social media for under-16s on all social media platforms. Gaming apps will also face new restrictions. 16 and 17-year-olds will also face social media restrictions. Right after this, we have Stanley News coming up, so turn off now if you don't want to know the results of Game 6, and we'll have tomorrow's weather.
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0: To sport and in ice hockey.
8: And they're going to clinch it appropriately with a total team effort and a shutout. The Carolina Hurricanes have won the Stanley Cup for the second time.
0: That's the Carolina Hurricanes beating the Vegas Golden Knights 3-0 there in Game 6, thanks to ESPN. The Hurricanes won the final series 4-2. Carolina's veteran Jordan Staal has been named the postseason's most valuable player. Now, here's what you can expect on your country tomorrow. Rububiburu, mostly sunny, 29. Bulyanhulu, partly cloudy and 16. Tandanya, Adelaide, rain and 20. Showers and 19 for Nam, Melbourne. Nipaluma, Hobart, showers easing and a top of 13. On Ngunnawal in the Ngambri country or Canberra, starting off with a morning fog and then a top of 18. On Gadigal country, Sydney, sunny, 21. 23 and a shower or two forecast for Magajan, Brisbane. Gimoy, Cairns, a shower or two and 27. 32 and sunny for Garamilla, Darwin. Mostly sunny.

and 28 for Mbatha, Alice Springs, and on Waibene, Thursday Island, a shower or two is forecast and a top of 29. And that is the latest NRS news. So we're going to hear how the Hub and the CPA are working together. 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Welcome to Let's Talk.

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1: Lights flash on the back of buses to warn motorists that they're picking up or dropping off kids. Slow down to 40 kilometres an hour when the lights on buses are flashing. 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

Hello, my name is Kayleen Kerwin. I'm a Barkindji Noongal from Wilcannia. These are also some words that we use when we want to stand up, sit down, or lie down. The first one, daddy, stand up. 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

0: 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We are learning Wankumara.
1: This week we are going to learn how to say conversations in Wankumara with questions and answers. For example, if you wanted to say, "Come here, boy," in Wankumara you would say, "Yantani Kangua." Come here, boy.
2: And the response would be, "Now you let me." In Wankumara you would say, "Waryahini Kalkara." 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
1: Today you're going to learn how to say that there are lots of snakes in the grass. The word for lots of snakes is Munamnani Buka. The word for grass is Kulalanga. So if you want to say there are lots of snakes in the grass, you say Munamnani Buka. Kulalanga Munamnani Buka means lots of snakes. Kulalanga means in the grass. Munamnani Buka. Kulalanga, there are lots of snakes in the grass.
0: Notice the ending langa on the word for grass, kula. This ending fills in for the prepositions in, at, on or with in English. So if you want to explain the location of something, you add the ending langa to the person, place or thing to which it is closely situated.
1: So if you want to say there are lots of snakes in the grass, you say Munamnani Buka. Kula langa.
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Hey, Wayne with the cool. Hello, all the people. Del Tilly Wayne with you. Listen now, people. In the culpa na in the barco. Let's talk our language. Hey, Langan Yawala Nimba Wayne with the cool. Barco Wundo. Miki, I marry Butcher. One guy, Kalti Wanga. Namakai Kira Kira. Barco di Kira Kira. Hello, all you people from the river. My name is Murray Butcher. I am Emu Totem, and my mother's country is Barkindji country. When we call what we call our whole body, we say Yumburu Bani, and that means the whole body. Your belly area is your kuntu, kuntu. Your hips is your pika, pika. The fork of your leg, that's your kanga, a kanga. Your anus is your dipi, dipi. And your bottom, that's your warno. Warno. Nginga warno na. Sit on your bottom. Come to my currency. See you tomorrow.

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1: 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My daughter graduated with a nursing degree. She worked so hard. On the way, my family kept telling me to slow down. I said, I'm only doing 10 Ks over. 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I wish I had listened to them and just slowed down. 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Because of me.
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Yeah. Just how to push me. It's demon time. It's demon time. It's demon time. It's demon time. It's demon time. It's demon time. It's demon time. It's

0: 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We are learning Wankumara. 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
1: A verb is a word we use for doing something. For example, running, fishing, eating or sleeping. We change the verb to say when this action happened. For example, I ate dinner yesterday. It means it happened in the past. In Wankumara, if you would want to say something has happened yesterday, in the recent past, you add the word gali to the verb. So in Wankumara, if you want to say
0: the old woman
1: action happened. For example, I ate dinner yesterday. It means it happened in the past. In Wankumara, if you would want to say something has happened yesterday,

0: snake, and Na is the accusative ending. So you say, the old woman killed the snake. Walgunuga Handru, Kalkagali, Munana.
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name is KD Kerwin. I'm a Barkindjinoongal from Wilcannia. My dad lived at the river. How we say that would be Kambachai Ninkachi Bakana. Kambachai Ninkapa Bakana.

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1: Today you are going to learn how to say that the old lady is fishing. The word for old lady is Walganuga. The word for fishing is Guwagala. So if you want to say that the old lady is fishing, you say Guwagala Walganugani. Guwagala means fishing. Walganugani means old lady. Guwagala Walganugani, the old lady is fishing.
0: Remember that the noun, the old lady in this sentence, takes an ending which depends on whether it is a masculine or a feminine noun. As the noun is feminine in this sentence, it takes the ending ni.
1: So if you want to say that the old lady is fishing, you say Guwagala Walganugani.
0: Be listening at the same time on Monday for another Wankamara language lesson from the Mudder Aboriginal Corporation Language Centre.
1: He's crying, you say, Ildrigala Kangia.
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1: Today you are going to learn how to say that the young boy is crying. The word for young boy is kangu. The word for crying is ildrigala. If you want to say that the young boy is crying, you say ildrigala kangia. Ildrigala means crying. Kangia means young boy. Ildrigala kangia. The young boy is crying.
0: Notice that there is an ending on the word for boy. Remember that nouns like this have to take an ending which depends on whether they belong to a masculine or a feminine noun class. In this case, the boy is a masculine noun and then therefore takes the masculine noun ending, ia.
1: So if you want to say that the young boy is crying, you say ildrigala kangia.
0: Be listening at the same time tomorrow for another Wankamara language lesson from the Mudra Aboriginal.

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0: Does anybody here tonight come from Randwick? 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We got a boy here from Coogee.
1: Close enough.
0: But we got to go through Randwick to get back to Coogee. There's an occasion.
2: Next up, we'll be listening to Murray Butcher with some bark and bites.
3: Piratota. That's the chicken hawk. 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He's the black-shouldered kite. 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A truly sacred bird to the Barkindji people is Tolo, the kingfisher. Tolo,

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1: Today you're going to learn how to say that the lady is cooking. The word for lady is walga. The word for cooking is kukulagala. So if you want to say that the lady is cooking, you say kukulagala walga nani. Kukulagala means cooking. Walganani means lady. Kukulagala walganani, the lady is cooking.
0: Remember that the ending on a noun depends on whether it belongs to a masculine or a feminine class. In this sentence, the noun is the lady. Therefore, the word takes the ending nani as it belongs to the feminine noun class.
1: So if you want to say that the lady is cooking, you say kukulagala walganani.
0: Be listening at the same time tomorrow for another Wankamara language lesson from the Moodra Aboriginal Corporation.

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1: G'day, Troy Cassidaly here. As a musician, there's nothing worse than getting sick and not being able to perform. So I make sure I get vaccinated against winter nasties like flu. 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

down and the blues rise up. Every Monday night at 7 p.m. tune in for the AAA Blues Hour. From the Delta to the Desert, the Bayou to Brisbane, we got it all. 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

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Yes, but as you begin to uncover the sin, you can feel your heart drown.

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And respect for each other starts here. So why celebrate this great nation?

seventh day, on the seventh month, the seventh doctor said he was born for good luck, and that you see.

0: Sam Evans with the NIRS News. An inquest into the death of a young Aboriginal man forcibly restrained by police officers will consider hundreds of statements, including evidence from a pathologist engaged by the family. Kumujai White died in Alice Springs in May 2025 after two plainclothes police officers held him down in a supermarket, sparking national outrage and rallies calling for an independent investigation. Last month, the Northern Territory Director of Public Prosecutions decided not to prosecute the officers. NT Coroner Elizabeth Armitage has now scheduled a four-week inquest for April next year. Council Assistant Coroner Peggy Dwyer SC told the Directions hearing in Alice Springs yesterday, "The inquest's aim is not to blame or shame anyone, but to get to the truth of how Mr. White died. It could lead to recommendations being made in a bid to prevent such a death in custody happening again." The great white shark population will not be culled after a horrific attack on a swimmer at a city beach despite growing calls for the measure. The federally protected species is suspected to have been responsible for an attack on Leah Stewart, a 35-year-old mother who sustained critical injuries at Coogee Beach on Saturday. New South Wales Premier Chris Minns has overruled Agricultural Minister Tara Moriarty after she left the door open for culling as a shark mitigation strategy. Premier Minns says the great white shark is protected and we're not going to be contemplating a cull. British Prime Minister Keir Starmer says he will ban social media sites for under 16s and impose restrictions on gaming and live streaming platforms in some of the most far-reaching online restrictions to date. Starmer says he would introduce sweeping changes to social media regulation to better protect the well-being of children when they're online, as well as a ban on such sites as TikTok, Snapchat and Instagram. The Prime Minister says he would take action against gaming and live streaming services which allow children to talk to strangers. The RBA is expected to leave interest rates on hold when it releases its latest assessment today. While there are no rate hikes predicted, there are also no reductions predicted due to inflation. A former AFL star has been jailed for defrauding multiple families who paid him to install pools, leaving some of them with giant holes in their backyard. Ex-Carlton and Port Adelaide footballer Nick Stevens was convicted by a jury on 12 charges of obtaining a financial advantage by deception and one by using a false document. He was acquitted of one of the charges. Stevens stole about $158,000 from six families in regional areas through his pool business in 2017. And more than $330 million in funding to protect the Great Barrier Reef will be introduced in the Queensland Government's budget next week. The Crisafulli Government says the funding will help boost water quality and introduces targets to reduce runoff to the reef. It says it will provide support for landowners, communities and industries to take action on the ground. The government says the reef supports 77,000 jobs and injects $9 billion into the Australian economy. We'll have more coming up next.
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0: To sport, and this morning's match between Spain and Cape Verde has ended in a draw, nil all, at the FIFA World Cup. The match between Belgium and Egypt is currently underway. It's half-time and Egypt is leading 1-0. Now for a look at the capital city weather around the country. A shower or two in Magandji in Brisbane with a top of 23. 22 and sunny on Gadigal Country, Sydney. And it's 18 and mostly sunny on Ngunnawal Gambri Country, Canberra. 19 and showers in Nam, Melbourne. And showers in Nipalina, Hobart with a max of 13. A top of 20 in rain in Tardanya, Adelaide. Partly cloudy and 16 degrees in Bawley, Perth. And sunny in Garamilla, Darwin with a top of 32. If you have any stories that you'd like to share with us, you can send us an email to news@nirs.org.au.
2: Weather forecast for the northwest slopes and plains, mostly sunny, winds are northeast to southeasterly, 15 to 20 kilometres an hour, turning north to northeasterly, fifth in the middle of the day, then becoming light in the late afternoon. Daytime maximum temperatures in the low to mid-20s. Upper western will be partly cloudy, winds are northeasterly, 20 to 30 kilometres an hour. Daytime maximum temperatures in the low to mid-20s. Maximum temperatures, Walgett Lightning Ridge, partly cloudy, 23. Bawana and Gadooga, partly cloudy, at 23. And Burke, also partly cloudy, at 23 degrees. This is Breakfast on the River.

0: strode along Kelly Davis and Fitzroy. They thought that they would capture him, the wild colonial boy. Surrender now, Jack Doolin. You see, there's 3-1. Surrender now, Jack Doolin, you daring highwayman. He drew a pistol from his belt and he fired the wicked toy.
1: I'll fight, but I won't surrender,
0: said the wild colonial boy. He fired at Trooper Kelly and brought him to the ground. And in return from Davis received a mortal wound. All shattered through the jaws he lay, still firing at Fitzroy.

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hat. We call a hat machema, machema, or machamba, machamba. 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A head net in Gorno is datu wilpa, a datu wilpa. 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

0: find out what a property is worth, if there are any restrictions on that land, or what's happening in neighbouring properties, and much more.
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0: Evans with the NIRS News. The family of an Indigenous man who died in police custody in Alice Springs will have to wait another year for answers. Kumanjai White died in Alice Springs in May 2025 after two plainclothes police officers held him down in a supermarket, sparking national outrage and rallies calling for an independent investigation. Last month, the Northern Territory Director of Public Prosecutions decided not to prosecute the officers. NT Coroner Elizabeth Armitage has scheduled a four-week inquest for April next year. According to Council Assistant the Coroner Peggy Dwyer SC, Kumanjai White's family requested the inquest be delayed so that all evidence could be heard in one four-week block. The coroner also extended an order suppressing CCTV and body-worn camera footage from the supermarket from publication. UK Prime Minister Keir Starmer has announced he will be imposing a social media ban for under-16s like Australia. However, he said the UK will go further and will also impose restrictions on gaming and live streaming platforms which allow children to talk to strangers. The news has been welcomed by Daisy Greenwell, who is the co-founder and director of the Smartphone Free Childhood campaign.
1: Oh, it's really, really exciting. This is a huge day for childhood in Britain, and I think parents everywhere across the country are celebrating, because this didn't start in Westminster. This started around kitchen tables, playgrounds, WhatsApp groups, and parents got together and they organised because they knew something wasn't right and nobody was listening and nobody was listening, and today it feels like our government finally listened.
0: That was Ms Greenwell on the ABC. Federal police have left open the door to investigate allegations a group of Australians were kidnapped, tortured and raped by Israeli authorities when they were trying to deliver aid to Gaza. 11 Australians took part in the Global Summit Flotilla to Gaza in May when they were detained in international waters at gunpoint before being imprisoned and eventually deported from Israel. Members of the group claim they experienced violence, sexual assault and abuse while in custody of the Israelis. Some of the Australian participants met with Foreign Affairs Minister Penny Wong and senior members of the Australian Federal Police yesterday afternoon at Parliament House. During the meeting, they pressed for commitments from the federal government, including the expulsion of Israel's ambassador to Australia. Juliette Lamont, who alleges she was raped by an Israeli soldier, says Senator Wong believes them and the AFP have agreed to an investigation. A memorandum of understanding aiming to end the war in the Gulf has already been signed by US President Donald Trump, Vice President J.D. Vance, and Iranian Parliamentary Speaker Mohammad Bagher Khalibaf, who heads the negotiating team. The official also confirmed there will be a signing ceremony on Friday. The deal marked the biggest breakthrough towards resolving the conflict that has killed thousands and upended energy markets since it began with joint US-Israeli strikes on Iran in February. We'll have more coming up next.
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0: To sport, and the FIFA World Cup match between Egypt and Belgium has just ended in a draw, 1-1. Earlier this morning, the match between Spain and Cape Verde ended in a draw as well, 0-0. Aotearoa New Zealand will be taking on Iran for their first match of the tournament at 11 a.m. Australian Eastern Standard Time. Now for a look at the capital city weather around the country. A shower or two in Magongie and Brisbane with a top of 23. 22 and sunny on Gadigal Country, Sydney, and it's 18 and mostly sunny on Ngunnawal Gambri Country, Canberra. 19 and showers in Nam, Melbourne, and showers in Nipalina, Hobart with a max of 13. A top of 20 and rain in Tardunya, Adelaide. Partly cloudy and 16 degrees in Bawley, Perth, and sunny in Garramulla, Darwin with a top of 32. If you have any stories that you'd like to share with us, you can send us an email to news@nirs.org.au. That's news@nirs.org.au.
7: weather forecast for the northwest slopes and plains, mostly sunny. Winds are northeast to southeasterly, 15 to 20 kilometres an hour, tending north to northeasterly in the middle of the day, then becoming light in the late afternoon. Daytime maximum temperatures in the low to mid 20s. Upper western, partly cloudy, winds are northeasterly, 20 to 30 kilometres an hour. Daytime maximum temperatures in the low to mid 20s. Maximum temperatures, Walgett, Lightning Ridge, partly cloudy, 23, Bawana and Gadigal, partly cloudy, 23, and Bourke, partly cloudy, also 23 degrees.

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0: Hello, my name is Kayleen Kerwin. 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I am going to start off with some family names. 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

0: Lucky yo that we talk.
1: That was a good one today, actually.
2: Pretty good, buddy.
1: Yeah. Oh, what's up? This one.
2: Whoop.
1: Yeah, that was scary.
2: You know what you did, yeah? You did that in the car with that lorry.
1: Alright, when next week?
2: Wednesday.
1: So you're busy next week?
2: No, I've got Monday, Tuesday, Wednesday, I'm doing something.
1: Yep.
2: I can't wait to come Wednesday, Thursday, Friday. I don't know, because Monday, Tuesday, Wednesday, Thursday, or Thursday, Friday.
1: Alright, well, just let me know.
2: I'd probably say the Friday would be on the safe side because the carpets, the liner's going to come on the Wednesday.
1: Yeah.
2: And I can lay it on the Thursday.
1: Alright.
2: Unless it comes early on the Wednesday.
3: It's a little kind of an issue for you.
1: Well, yeah, either way, if you are, just let me know.
2: Yeah.
1: Alright then. Want to play chess?
2: Yeah.
1: There you go.
3: We all like to have that little time out in the bush or by a river or lake. That special place we can take our family or friends for the weekend. Away from the daily grind or noise and relax in serene surroundings with this natural uncluttered state. But that's only going to remain that way while ever you're responsible about your litter. So what you take along with you, be sure to leave with. For the only thing that should be left behind is your footprints. The Tidy Towns program showing the way for a much brighter and cleaner future for all.
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0: Evans with the NIRS News. An inquest into the death of a young Aboriginal man forcibly restrained by police officers will consider hundreds of statements, including evidence from a pathologist engaged by the family. Kumwajar White died in Alice Springs in May 2025 after two plainclothes police officers held him down in a supermarket, sparking national outrage and rallies calling for an independent investigation. Last month, the Northern Territory Director of Public Prosecutions decided not to prosecute the officers. NT Coroner Elizabeth Armitage has now scheduled a four-week inquest for April next year. Council Assistant Coroner Peggy Dwyer SC told the Directions hearing in Alice Springs yesterday, "The inquest's aim is not to blame or shame anyone, but to get to the truth of how Mr. White died. It could lead to recommendations being made in a bid to prevent such a death in custody happening again." The great white shark population will not be culled after a horrific attack on a swimmer at a city beach despite growing calls for the measure. The federally protected species is suspected to have been responsible for an attack on Leah Stewart, a 35-year-old mother who sustained critical injuries at Coogee Beach on Saturday. New South Wales Premier Chris Minns has overruled Agricultural Minister Tara Moriarty after she left the door open for culling as a shark mitigation strategy. Premier Minns says the great white shark is protected and we're not going to be contemplating a cull. Under-16s in Britain will be banned from social media sites and there'll be restrictions on gaming and live streaming platforms. That's the plan from UK Prime Minister Sir Keir Starmer, who says he wants the UK to give young people their childhoods back. Daisy Greenwell is the co-founder and director of the UK's smartphone-free childhood campaign. She's told the ABC that Australia's under-16 ban inspired the move.
1: Australia made it feel possible that this could happen, because before that it felt like you could never change the situation because they're too big, they're too powerful and we're too small to do anything, and Australia proved that it is possible, and so I think it gave us huge confidence to really go for it and to push our government over the line.
0: The RBA is expected to leave interest rates on hold when it releases its latest assessment today. While there are no rate hikes predicted, there are also no reductions predicted due to inflation. A former AFL star has been jailed for defrauding multiple families who paid him to install pools, leaving some of them with giant holes in their backyard. Ex-Carlton and Port Adelaide footballer Nick Stevens was convicted by a jury on 12 charges of obtaining a financial advantage by deception and one by using a false document. He was acquitted of one of the charges. Stevens stole about $158,000 from six families in regional areas through his pool business in 2017. And more than $330 million in funding to protect the Great Barrier Reef will be introduced in the Queensland Government's budget next week. The Crisafulli government says the funding will help boost water quality and introduces targets to reduce runoff to the reef. It says it will provide support for landowners, communities and industries to take action on the ground. The government says the reef supports 77,000 jobs and injects $9 billion into the Australian economy. To sport, and in the FIFA World Cup, Aotearoa New Zealand will be taking on Iran in their opening match when it kicks off at 11 a.m. Australian Eastern Standard Time. This morning, the match between Spain and Cape Verde ended in a draw, nil all. It means Spain, the number two team in the world, drops to world number three, and Cape Verde has moved up the world rankings to 64th. The tiny group of islands in the North Atlantic is playing in its first World Cup. Meanwhile, Egypt and Belgium's match this morning also ended in a draw, 1-1. Now for a look at the capital city weather around the country. A shower or two in Magadji in Brisbane with a top of 23. 22 and sunny on Gadigal Country, Sydney. And it's 18 and mostly sunny on Ngunnawal Gambri Country, Canberra. 19 and showers in Nam, Melbourne. And showers in Nipaluna, Hobart with a max of 13. A top of 20 and rain in Tardunya, Adelaide. Partly cloudy and 16 degrees in Bawley, Perth. And sunny in Garamilla, Darwin with a top of 32. If you have any stories that you'd like to share with us, you can send us an email to news@nirs.org.au. That's news@nirs.org.au.
2: Weather forecast for the northwest slopes and plains, mostly sunny, winds in northeast to southeasterly. 15 to 20 kilometres an hour, tending north to northeasterly in the middle of the day, then becoming light in the late afternoon. Daytime maximum temperatures in the low to mid-20s. Upper Western would be partly cloudy. Winds are northeasterly, 20 to 30 kilometres an hour. Daytime maximum temperatures in the low to mid-20s. Maximum temperatures, Walgett, Lightning Ridge, partly cloudy, 23. Bawana and Gadigga, partly cloudy at 23. And Bourke, partly cloudy, 23 degrees. 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
1: Kalti. That's the emu. One of the main totems in Barkindji culture. Waku. That's the crow. Tiritiri. The woolly wagtail. The more common word for today is chitta chitta.
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One weekend, you're the designated driver. Then the following weekend, one of your mates is, and so on. Will you be the designated driver tonight?

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1: Today's Wankamara language lesson is brought to you by the Mudda Aboriginal Corporation Language Centre.
2: Today you are going to learn how to say that the two dogs are biting one another. The word for biting each other is Pajanyala Gala. The word for two dogs is Tithiula. So if you want to say that the two dogs are biting one another, you say Pachinala Gala Tithiula. Pachinyala Gala means biting each other. Tithiula means the two dogs. Pachinyala Gala, Tithiula. The two dogs are biting one another.
1: Notice the ending ula on the word for dog, titi. This is the dual ending, so if you add it to the end of a noun, it means that there are two of that person, place or thing. In this sentence, Tithiula means that there are two dogs.
2: So if you want to say that the two dogs are biting one another, you say Pachinyala Gala.
1: Be listening for another Wankamara language lesson from the Mudda Aboriginal Corporation Language Centre.
3: It's Coltrane and the war is on.

0: Adam Evans with the NIRS News. The family of an Indigenous man who died in police custody in Alice Springs will have to wait another year for answers. Gumajai White died in Alice Springs in May 2025 after two plainclothes police officers held him down in a supermarket, sparking national outrage and rallies calling for an independent investigation. Last month, the Northern Territory Director of Public Prosecutions decided not to prosecute the officers. NT Coroner Elizabeth Armitage has scheduled a four-week inquest for April next year. According to Counsel Assisting the Coroner, Peggy Dwyer SC, Gumajai White's family requested the inquest be delayed so that all evidence could be heard in one four-week block. The Coroner also extended an order suppressing CCTV and body-worn camera footage from the supermarket from publication. UK Prime Minister Keir Starmer has announced he will be imposing a social media ban for under-16s like Australia. However, he said the UK will go further and will also impose restrictions on gaming and live streaming platforms which allow children to talk to strangers. The news has been welcomed by Daisy Greenwell, who is the co-founder and director of the Smartphone Free Childhood campaign.
1: Oh, it's really, really exciting. This is a huge day for childhood in Britain, and I think parents everywhere across the country are celebrating, because this didn't start in Westminster. This started around kitchen tables, playgrounds, WhatsApp groups, and parents got together and they organised because they knew something wasn't right and nobody was listening and nobody was listening, and today it feels like our government finally listened.
0: That was Ms Greenwell on the ABC. Federal police have left open the door to investigate allegations a group of Australians were kidnapped, tortured and raped by Israeli authorities when they were trying to deliver aid to Gaza. 11 Australians took part in the Global Summit Flotilla to Gaza in May when they were detained in international waters at gunpoint before being imprisoned and eventually deported from Israel. Members of the group claim they experienced violence, sexual assault and abuse while in custody of the Israelis. Some of the Australian participants met with Foreign Affairs Minister Penny Wong and senior members of the Australian Federal Police yesterday afternoon in Parliament House. A memorandum of understanding aiming to end the war in the Gulf has already been signed by US President Donald Trump, Vice President J.D. Vance and Iranian Parliamentary Speaker Mohammad Bagher Khalibaf, who heads the negotiating team. The official also confirmed there will be a signing ceremony on Friday. The deal marked the biggest breakthrough towards resolving the conflict that has killed thousands and upended energy markets since it began with joint US-Israeli strikes on Iran in February. We'll have more coming up next.
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0: To sport, and in the FIFA World Cup, Cape Verdeans are celebrating after the national team pulled off a nil-all draw against world number two Spain in Atlanta.
8: Today, the dream come true. We compete against Spain, and it's one of the best national team in the world. And we are very, very happy, very proud of all of the player, all the people from Cape Verde.
0: That was Verde goalkeeper Vozina, who is also named player of the match during the country's World Cup debut. The 40-year-old became an internet sensation for his 7 saves during the game, with his Instagram going from 50,000 followers to 3.5 million in the hours after the match. Now for a look at the capital city weather around the country. A shower or two in Magandji and Brisbane with a top of 23. 22 and sunny on Gadigal Country, Sydney, and it's 18 and mostly sunny on Ngunnawalgambri Country, Canberra. 19 and showers in Nam, Melbourne, and showers in Nipalina, Hobart with a max of 13. A top of 20 and rain in Tandanya, Adelaide. Partly cloudy and 16 degrees in Bawley, Perth, and sunny in Garramulla, Darwin with a top of 32. If you have any stories that you'd like to share with us, you can send us an email to news@nirs.org.au. That's news@nirs.org.au. rs.org.au.
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1: Gagar, the little mother duck. This story starts on the Narran Lake a long, long time ago. The Narran Lake was a beautiful place. It was full of beautiful, clear water. And all our water birds lived there, like our pelicans, our beautiful black swans, ducks, little water hens. They all lived on the Narran Lake. Now, in this family of ducks I'm going to tell you about, they had a beautiful young daughter. Her name was Gagar. Each day Gagar would swim with her friends on the lake, float about, feel the warmth of the sun shining on her face. Her life was so happy. Now the girls used to love to go up the Narran River a bit and float back into the lake. Now the mothers and the old grandmothers would say, "Now don't you girls go too far away, because the old Wahweh might get you." Now in all our deep water holes there's either a Wahweh, a Bunyip, a Miriula or something. You don't go into those deep water holes. "Now you girls, be careful of the old Wahweh, he might get you." So this day the girls were up the river swimming, Gagar and her friends splashing about. Then Gagar, she saw some nice green grass, little shoots of grass growing out on the bank. She got out and she was gathering this grass because the tips are nice and sweet to eat, when all of a sudden something grabbed her. She thought, "The Wahweh's got me." But when she looked up, she seen Bagoon, a big old ugly water rat. "Oh, please let me go," she said. He said, "No, I've been watching you girls swimming here every day, and I've fallen in love with you, and I want you for my wife." "Oh, no, please let me go. My people, my tribe, they've got my husband picked out for me, and I'm going to be with him soon. Please let me go." "No, I'll kill you first, because I'm so lonely living on my own. See, I got these bundis, and I'll always carry this spear." And he got her, and he drug her away behind a big tree where the vines were growing. He got the vines, and he bound her up, tied her up with the vines, and he took her away to where he lived, in a hole like a cave in the bank of the river. And that's where he kept poor little Gagar. She heard her people singing out a long way away, "Gagar, Gagar," but she couldn't answer because he had her tied up and he was there watching her all the time. He'd only untie her at night to go in for a swim into the river, then he'd tie her back up again. He used to watch her all the time, night and day. After a while, one day she thought to herself, "How am I ever going to get away from this old fella?" Then she had an idea. She thought, "I know. I'll put on a happy face and I'll sing, and he might think I like it here with him." So that's what she done, and he heard her. He said, "Hey, she must like it here with me now. I'll untie her. She must love me too." So he untied her. He said, "I can have a good sleep." When he untied her, he laid down. The sun was shining into the cave, into the hole where he lived. She was watching him. Then she seen him. He went to sleep. When she heard him snoring, she sneaked out and she dived into the river and she started to swim. She was swimming back down towards the lake, back down towards her people. When her arms got tired of swimming, she got out and she started to fly. She's flying back down towards the lake, back to her people. When her wings got tired of flying, she started to run. She was running flat out. A couple of times she thought she heard the twigs breaking behind her. She looked back, but no, it wasn't him. She kept running, and then she looked down towards the lake. She seen all her people, her tribe, all around the lake. And she started to cooey out to them, yell out to them, and they looked up and saw her, and everyone ran around. They were that happy to see her come back again. The old grandmother said, "There you are, you girls. We told you the old Huawei'd get you." She said, "No, it wasn't the old Huawei. It was Bagoon, the big old ugly water rat." So life settled down again on the lake. She was happy there with her friends like before, swimming every day with her friends there, floating about, feeling the warmth of the sun on her face. Her life was so happy. Now, after a while, it was time for all the ducks to make their nests around the lake. "Come on, Gaga, you make your nest too." They were making their nests in the lignum bushes, the moraia bushes, the reeds, logs, wherever. "Come on, Gaga, make your nest." She got over amongst the reeds, away from the others, made her little nest there. And after a while, there was so much excitement, because out came all the lovely little fluffy ducklings. "Hey, where's Gaga?" they were looking. "Come on, Gaga, bring your babies out too. Learn them to love the water like we do." But Gaga held back because her little babies, they were different. "Come on, Gaga, bring them out." When she brought them out, everyone looked at them. They got frightened because they were different. Instead of having the lovely soft feathers, they had fur. They had the duck's bill, but instead of having two web feet, they had four. And everyone got frightened. They hadn't seen anything like them before. "Kill them, kill them," they were singing out. "Kill them. Oh no, please don't kill them. They're my babies. I love them. I'll look after them." But the old elders, they said, "No, we'll have to kill them, because the devil, the spirits, something's going to happen to us bad if we don't kill them." So they said to her father, "She doesn't want us to kill her babies. We'll kill her too." So her father said to her, "Gaga, you'll have to take your babies away, or they might kill all our tribe and there'll be no one left." He said, "You go from here, go down the big Warrumbool. Now sometimes if you go from Walgett up to Lightning Ridge, you'll still see the sign, the big Warrumbool's there." She got on the big Warrumbool. It carries the flood water down into the big Barwon River. She got on that. She went with her two little babies. She was so sad. She was sitting there under a tree. She didn't know what to do. She flew above the trees and she looked a long way. She seen some mountains. She thought to herself, "I'll go to those mountains in the morning." While she was sitting there, another friendly tribe of ducks came along. They said, "Gaga, what are you doing down here? You belong to the Narran Lake." She said, "Yes, but I've got to take my babies away, or they're going to kill them. Please tell me how to go to those mountains." "No," they said, "don't go to those mountains. They're called the Warrumbungle Mountains. And that river only runs after heavy rain. That river, it runs upside down. We see the Aborigines over there digging in the sand to get their water. You go down this big river and you'll find a stream. Go through the reed beds and it'll take you right away." So next morning, she set off with her little babies. She came down the big river. That's our Barwon Darling River. She found the stream. She went through the reed beds. We now know them as the Macquarie Marshes. She found the stream and she started to swim with her babies. She must have passed where Warren now stands, Narromine, Dubbo. The water was getting colder and colder the further she went. She must have passed where Wellington is. Oh, it was cold. The water was freezing. She kept thinking about her home on the Narran Lake, where she swam every day through her childhood with her friends, floating about in the beautiful clear water, feeling the warmth of the sun shining on her face. She was so sad, but she kept swimming with her babies. But they loved the cold water, and they were looking at her and saying to each other, "Hey, look at our mother. She looks funny. She's different to us." She kept travelling along upstream with her babies. It was cold, the water was freezing, her heart was aching. It was way down there in the cold mountain streams. Little Gagar died. She died with a broken heart. Now her babies, they loved the cold mountain streams. They thrived and they multiplied, and they moved wherever we find them today. I'm telling you about the platypus. There's no platypus on the Narran Lake. There's none in our Barwon and Darling River. There's none out in the Culgo, the Bree or the Bakara. None in our Billabongs or our lagoons or little Gilgoys. You know why? Because their little mother duck, Gagar, she took them away a long, long time ago in the dream time. Now, never will a water rat lay an egg, and never will a duck have 4 feet. And that story came from the dream time.
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4: It's a typical story where the bassist kills the singer, the guitarist and the drummer find they're in love with each other. It's the story of the kid who clearly won't know what to say when the love of his life starts to calmly walk away. And it's the story of the dad who decides to chase his dream. He quits his job, he falls apart, and he loses everything. And it's the story of the

really see much. I think that I'm invisible. My mirror shows another guy. A guy doesn't do shit. He just sits and is miserable. Everybody's gotta live a life. And they didn't ask for.

0: Adam Evans with the NIRS News. A four-week coronial inquest will investigate the death of an Aboriginal man who died after being restrained at an Alice Springs supermarket. Common John White died after being held down by two police officers in May 2025. Last month, the Northern Territory's Director of Public Prosecutions recommended no charges should be laid over his death. NT Coroner Elizabeth Armitage has scheduled the inquest to start on April 5 next year. Kumanjai's grandfather, Ned Jumpajimpa Hardgraves, has told the ABC it's been a tough time for the family.
1: Our family has gone through too much, just too much drama. The whole system needs to change.
0: The under-16 social media ban in the UK has been congratulated by Australia's Prime Minister. Anthony Albanese says social media giants operate across borders and nations can hold them accountable by standing together. The new UK restrictions also include restrictions on gaming and live streaming platforms and comes in a year. Technology Secretary Liz Kendall has